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0: 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Sick person, Charlie response. 4854 Old Salisbury Road, Apartment J, cross of Pineland Avenue and Cow Palace Road. Timeout 2006.
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0: 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Caller didn't get any closer.

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Tiny file. 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He has not fallen. 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

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Breathing problems, Charlie response. 5640, NC Highway 49. Cross out, Slate Mine Road and Lone Glover Road. Timeout, 2019.

Jackson, 58, breathing problems, Charlie response, 56, 40, NC High 49, cross off, Slate Pine Road and Moe's Lover Road, timeout, 91, 22.

You're going to have a 46-year-old female conscious breathing, caller's advising that she does have a history of heart issues, possibly having a panic attack.

Medic 11, Davidson County Rescue, chest pain delta response, 101, Sink Inn Road, cross of Sink Circle and Harbor Mill Circle, timeout 21:25.

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Advising that his blood pressure has run high, he has passed out, he's also having chest pain.

Medic 2, Assault Bravo Response, 160, Lowe's Boulevard, Walmart, Cross of Hagen's Drive, and Grove Road, Timeout 2127.

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1: Medic 2, law enforcement is en route. 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
2: 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We have a colonizer. Father can't breathe. We have nothing as well. We're trying to get further at the time.
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3: 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KMS on the thing requesting you retain for lift assist.
1: Bill, are you identified as routine?
3: 10-4, that's correct, routine.

0: Found number 20, additional information. Patient's going to be a male in his 50s. Same was called in by female who was on scene. The son called in and advised he's okay, and you guys can 1022 at this time.
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Hemorrhage or lacerations, Delta response. 6781, Old U.S. Highway 52. Grayson Creek of Welcome. Cross of Bud Hinkle Road and Hinkle Lane. Timeout, 2153.

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Black Tari Bell Newman. Patient's going to be located in room 204, B as in Bravo. Advice to come to the front entrance.

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0: 10-4, can we stay in the 5 for Berlin?
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0: 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Cross of Belmont Road and Pine Loft Drive. 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

Medic, Davidson County Rescue. Sick person, Charlie response. 114 Snyder Avenue. South Boston Street and Hilton Street. Timeout, 2237.

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1: Copy medic 7 en route. 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He does have difficulty speaking between breaths. He has already used his inhaler.

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Timeout 23:21.

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0: 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Timeout 2328.
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1: 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Anything about space, 8 o'clock? 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

0: 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Go ahead. We're only clear with refusal and a multiple.
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Show Road, cross of Rocky Road and Clausfelder Road, timeout 0026.

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Cross of Nathan Way and Fish Court. 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

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Timeout, 240.

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Traffic accident, unknown injuries. I-85, South and South NC Highway 150. Timeout, 330.

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1: 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The caller is reporting no injuries. Vehicles in the right way.

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0: 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We're on 150 and 85. Can you advise the further? Unable to locate.

0: and be on I-80 with Zion and a tractor trailer.
1: Will this be southbound or northbound?
0: Southbound.
1: Copy. We're getting on I-85 south, going into Rowan County to attempt to locate.

0: 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This is the I-5 South, right before the Yadkin River Bridge, HP on the medium side with one vehicle. We also have a tractor trailer on the right-hand side. We're going to be investigating.
1: 10-4.

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Breathing problem, echo 309, Lester Drive. Cross off, Eula Course, NC Highway 8. Timeout, 343.

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She can barely speak.

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0: Confirming no injuries. If you have medic unit en route, you can cancel them. Also, both vehicles are going to be off the roadway. Situation is under control.
1: 10-4, copy.

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0: Show you the time to complete. I'm working. Also be advised. He marked by the state trooper off the roadway on left side. And, it'll be marked and further calls on it.
1: 10-4.

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Medic 4, Davidson County Rescue. Breathing problem, Delta response. 640, NC Highway 40. Cross off, Lake Road and Lowe's Lover Road. Timeout, 456.

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0: tires are loving doing right.
1: Mike 11, copy and route. Since originally a 911 wireless with a caller greeting in this area advising she's harmless but she has chest pain. We've also advised LTD. We requested to have you en route.

0: Are we still going 10-18?
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0: Delia, I'm seeing.
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0: 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Because we are always seeing, and we do not see a female.
1: She advised that she is homeless. We are attempting to obtain her location. She's just pretty in the area of Sink Circle and Beethoven.
0: Yes, ma'am. We will ride around and see if we can find her.
1: All right, copy.
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0: Gonna be a one-man tilt further.
1: Yeah, exactly.

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Station 39. Traffic accidents, top damage only, possible leak or spill. South NC Highway 109 and Bombay Road. Timeout 7:38.

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Abdominal pain, Delta response. 406 Northview Drive. 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

0: Right, CN, copy, we'll be en route. Same is going to be a 60-year-old male conscious breathing and vomiting.
1: 10, we'll just be delayed for a couple for moving some trucks around.
0: Yeah, I think.

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Changing episode Alpha Response. 1840, Burkhart Road. Cross of Deer Creek Lane and Whippoorwill Ridge Drive. Timeout 751.

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0: I'm telling you. So the 39 is what occurs.
1: Be bound to all units responding to South Empty Hill 109 and Mauve Road. Any earthbound on scene from Campbell's Harbor, 39.

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0: 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Timeout 801.
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Commercial structure fire, 8275 South NC Highway 109, Cross Street Ramp. Timeout, 821.

0: 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Commercial structure fire. 8275 South NC Highway 109. Cross Street Ramp. Timeout 8:21.
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2: I think I'm the units responding to Food Lion on South NC Highway 109. 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

0: 76 to command. I'm on Charlie side, SEC, so talk to Charlie Corner.
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2: Yeah, the majority of the smell comes from the deli and food line. Y'all, we all check the subway.
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1: Victor, fuel just found the stage behind engine 92. 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Made send something up to the roof on the area. Found an odor of smoke inside the structure to break it up.
2: And here,
3: go ahead.
2: He could find out where the deli water heater is located at. That's only the breaker that smoked.
3: Yeah.

0: 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I'm not sure you what's that.
1: Yeah, we located it.
0: Simple.
1: Hold any further crews in station until we can have.
0: Simple.

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1: Careful. That's right, and you copy the rep.
2: Campbell, we copy the rep.

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0: Rooster, did y'all take a pic?
1: 10-4. So far, the reason we got on this front side HVAC, the hottest is 90 on the ground directly in the sunlight.

Medic 6, call Bravo response. 501, Terrier Square, Cross Street, Zurich Court, timeout, 8:43.

0: Jackson, 15. Fall, Bravo response. 501, Harriet Square, Cross Street, Zurich, Court. Timeout, 8:44.
1: Male conscious, purple.
2: Oh yeah. He, well, we have a pale navy view that one set of coals is 118 degrees.
3: Yeah, cool. Y'all think it's y'all gonna have B-Roof?
2: Yeah, well.

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1: Q-Arthur, copy.
2: Andrew, I think, responding.

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3: 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How's the smell of the dispatch?
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0: 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Timeout, 905.
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0: 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Caesar's response. 430 Critter Drive. Apartment C2. Of May Zimmerman Drive and Old U.S. Highway 52. Timeout 908.
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1: I'm not at base 1. I'm not sure. I'll see if I can get a hold of them. I know they had a meeting this morning. I don't know how long it was going to last. But I'll see if I can get them.
0: 10-4, information only. We have a base 3 call. Show medic 20 to be the closest. Just advise.
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3: Yeah,

0: Go ahead.
1: Hey,
2: can't call Nancy. Okay. You want to make a decision because of how all the way to the
1: truck.
0: I haven't been inside making your discretion.
2: Careful. Just go to the store manager and tell her the store's going to remain closed until the electrician gets out of here. No one's allowed inside the structure. We'll remain on the thing.
1: How long? You are currently talking to someone here on the scene call.
3: You are confirming the picture drive.
1: Yes,

0: reckon I made about 2 minutes.
1: Yeah.
2: Hey, Kyle, SWAT 73, do you have a unit number?
0: Big 91, are you going to cut all the power? See if we can try to avoid it if we're going to remain on the scene. That way you don't have to throw everything out.
1: Yeah, 10-4, I'm not cutting the power right now. I'm just trying to figure out why all these breakers is in all position when they could be. Cut one breaker off. I've got several breakers and left breaker boxes of things to be trimmed.
0: Yep.
3: It'll be 0 Critter Drive, apartment C2, Charlie 2.
2: Copy, Charlie 2, send me on scene.
3: Yes.

0: speaking on one. I don't know what the trick. Oh, about that idea to run the tip down the frozen section and all the refrigerators.
1: Where's that from?

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1: I'm at 83 Coffee tonight. What's your location?
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2: Go ahead. We've checked the produce and we're checking the bathrooms now. I don't have any odor and nothing reeking hot on the stick.
0: Go ahead and dispatch one additional unit.
1: Copy, Eric.
3: What traffic you ever doing?
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1: And 64, copy.
0: Just keep the times on us as well.
1: 10-4. 4.

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1: Go ahead.
2: Hi, I'm checking all the breakers. Several of them only spare the phone. The store manager advised the 3-circuit breaker was when the deli and the hot water heater in the bathroom and back there was making a racket. It's going to be isolated the back there. We're going to keep our power shut off so electricity appears and just keep the store closed.

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1: We're 10-400 at 4 o'clock. 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
0: 10-4.

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0: 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Time on 933.
1: Cross Street Ridge Road, timeout 933.

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2: 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Hemorrhage or lacerations, Delta response. 398 Aspen Lane, Cross Street Bridge Road. Timeout, 934.
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0: Washington 5657, Psychiatric Charlie Response, 182, Austin Drive, Cross Street, NC Highway, timeout, 938.
1: Medic 4 is en route. Do you have law enforcement en route?
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0: 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Seizures Delta response. 30 Critter Drive. Apartment C2. Cross off May Zimmerman Drive and Old U.S. Highway 52. Timeout 932.

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4: 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Information only. They will be in the small house behind the trailer. 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
1: Copy and route via MCT. Okay. I think a 33-year-old female, conscious and bruising. 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
0: Acting. Altered level of consciousness. How do you advise them? Law enforcement.
2: What's up, you from the drought?
0: Yeah. Turn out hospital. Can't copy.

0: 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Do we have fire now?
1: 10-4, there you're on Roswell.
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3: 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Routine at this time. Also advise to cancel law enforcement.
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0: 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Do you have Ellie in the house?
1: 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How are you, boss?
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3: 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Relay that with her. Also say it's her discretion if they want to react or not.
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0: 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Medic 2, were you advised?
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0: Oh, yeah, it's bigger. We're going to be clear view. 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

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Breathing problems, Delta response. 1751, Shady Grove Church Road, cross of Adam Way and Old Thomasville Road, type 1100.

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1: Station 61, breathing problems, Delta response. 1751 Shady Grove Church Road, cross off Dadham Way and Old Thomasville Road. Timeout 1101.

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Timeout, 11:09.

0: 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Same will be the first mobile home park on the left. As soon as you turn in.
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1: 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Mesa 73.
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0: 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May I have 33?
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Medic 20, Thomasville Rescue, breathing problems, Delta response, 211 Estes Street, cross of Broad Street, and Sullivan Street, timeout, 11:55.

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1: Saw me in EMS unit, routine traffic, station 43, 211 Cedar Lodge Road. 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

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Cross of Fairgrove Church Road and Lear Road. Timeout, 12:36.

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2: Heavy Delta level unconscious call in Station 43 jurisdiction. 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

Seacom to DR601, respond with T5 from Davis RSU, reference to 2, correction, 12201, North NC Highway 150, 12201 North NC Highway 150 at Medic Urgent Care for transport out of 1318.

0: 601-3 count.
1: Go ahead, sir.
0: You about another transport?
1: 10-4, that's correct. Go ahead with manual dispatch as well for the first dispatch in reference to 12201 North NC Highway 150 for Medic 3's call. 2R3 still on standing in transport.
0: 10-4.

Medic 10, traffic accident with injuries, Bravo response. West Center Street and North State Street. Timeout 1322.

Right, tank off the air out. You're responding. Error to a traffic accident. Originally reported with no injuries, however, probation is on scene, advised one complaining of a head injury.

Medic 6. Ball Alpha response. 156, POE Lane, Cross Street, Abbott Creek Church Road. Timeout, 1324.

0: This is enough.
1: 96 South Mira, you're responding to a 84-year-old female conscious breathing for a fall medical alarm with a knee injury. Key information is placed in the notes.

0: Medic 10, we're in the area. Do you know where they're at?
1: No further than just in the area of East Center Street and North Church Street. So they've got been a Ford, no further information.
0: I'm four.

0: 10 TCOM, did you say North Church Street?
1: Sir, that's correct. East Center Street and North Church Street.
0: 10-4, dispatch had us down as North State. We'll head up that way.
1: Ten four, my apologies. The same will be East Center and North Church.

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Sick person, Alba response. 222, Davidson, Drive. 2. Cross off, Craver, Road, and Old US Highway 52. Timeout, 1341.

0: 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Timeout, 1341.
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1: 10, copy. Medic 1, I was wondering the same thing. I believe it's going to be about the same. CAD was recommending Medic 2.
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0: 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You're responding to a 16-year-old male, conscious, breathing with chest pain, increased heart rate, as at Thomasville Archdale Pediatrics. 20, information only. They're advising come to the side door. The side door.

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0: 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We'll be at 10 and 8 until we get there.
1: Pepper?

0: 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How to conclude?
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0: 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Breathing problems, Charlie response. 148 Clay Street, cross South NC Highway 150, and Lookout Mountain Drive. Timeout, 14-7.
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Medic 2, Paul Bravo response, 206, Lear Road, cross off Camino Drive and Lambeth Road, timeout, 1417.

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1: Yeah.
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0: I'm not sure where 10's coming from, but we got about a 7-minute ETA to their call. And my partner had just come out of food line. We also had a minute. ETA, we'll take it. 10-4, thank you, sir.

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Respond to North Barrens Road and Central Road. North Barrens Road and Central Road. Cross streets of North Barrens Road and Barrens Road for a small brush fire.

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0: What do you need the fire marshals for?
3: Now, let me check with him. 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

0: 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Stroke Charlie response. 4332, Old Highway 109. Cross off Stewart Road and Reagan Road. Timeout, 1436.
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2: 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We're responding for a 59-year-old female, conscious and breathing. 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
3: 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I come to the back.

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1: Thank you, Mr. Tom. Thank you. 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
2: 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Confirming that was 5, routine to Lexington.
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1: All right, we've got a large unoccupied brush pile. 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Can you advise on which chief that was? Last unit revised.
2: It's DC-33, I'm almost there.
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0: 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Chest pain, Charlie response. 375 Bethesda Road, cross off Brewer Road and Valley View Drive. 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
3: Eleven at 11, 11, 11, 11, 11, 11, 11, 11, 11, 11, 11, 11, 11, 11, 11, 11, 11, 11, 11, 11, 11, 11, 11, 11, 11, 11, 11, 11, 11, 11, 11, 11, 11, 11, 11, 11, 11, 11, 11, 11, 11, 11, 11, 11, 11, 11, 11, 11, 11, 11, 11, 11, 11, 11, 11, 11, 11, 11, 11, 11, 11, 11, 11, 11, 11, 11, 11, 11, 11, 11, 11, 11, 11, 11, 11, 11, 11, 11, 11, 11, 11, 11, 11, 11, 11, 11, 11, 11, 11, 11, 11, 11, 11, 11, 11, 11, 11, 11, 11, 11, 11, 11, 11, 11, 11, 11, 11, 11, 11, 11, 11, 11, 11, 11, 11, 11, 11, 11, 11, 11, 11, 11, 11, 11,

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Follow Bravo response. 4770 East U.S. Highway 64. Cross of Conrad Hill Mine Road and Rescue Way. Timeout 1603.

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1: Minutes.
0: 11,
1: do you have
0: traffic?
1: Yeah, well, one of them is coming at 40 for the refusal AMA for
0: death. Copy, clear refusal AMA. Let's see, I'm in medic 3. What's your ETA?
1: 15 minutes.
0: See, I'm in medic 8. If you could, that Link Road call.
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0: Battalion 7's units in Raleigh, I just spoke with CAS Department. 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
1: CGI, Major 4 is on the scene. Single story resident. We'll be out investigating, walking in on switching ops 1.

Medic 11. At Donovan Charlie response. 1104 South Main Street, Daymark, cross of West 12th Avenue and West 11th Avenue. Timeout 1648.

Medic 11, copy and route. You're responding to a 37-year-old male, conscious, breathing, walked up the facility complaining of stomach pain.

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1: Hi, guys, I'm just going to get us in the
0: Medic 8, my apologies, can you read us? Copy, hospital. 10 and round. 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Medic 10, 65-year-old male, conscious, breathing, needing assistance from the recliner.

You are very nosy, huh? Huh? We'll be out there for the remainder of the shift. Okay, well, have a good night.

Medic 2, Davidson County Rescue. Testing Charlie response. 1400, Thomason Street, Davidson Correctional Center, Cross Street, Sharp Street. Timeout, 1705.

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1: Thank you. Happy route. Medic 2, you're responding for a 50-year-old male. Tested at high blood pressure. Claim is elevated at the time. Blurred vision. 10 seconds.
0: One to see come.
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0: Has 10 checked on at Texas Drive yet?
2: Medic 1, we have a 2-minute ETA.
0: 10-4. Central, will you reassign the chest pain call to 10? And if fire are with me, myself and fire, and will be public assist on Texas Drive.
1: 10-4. 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

0: 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Lift of this, 771 Texas Drive, cross of Longview Street and White Street. Timeout 1708.
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0: 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Lift assist. 771 Texas Drive. 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
1: Plan 4, thank you. 52-year-old male. Breathing. Elevated blood pressure, chest tightness, blurred vision.

0: 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Also, information on the advice come to the admin, the White House. 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

0: 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I want us to go off of Tomlinson Street or off of Old 64 on the backside.
1: Dan, I'm pretty sure the house where they want you to come is on Tomlinson Street. You're standing in front looking at the street and to the left.
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1: Campbell, we were en route before the second dispatch to this call.
2: Campbell, thank you. Responding for a 65-year-old man, unconscious and breathing, lift it, sir.
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I'm trying to confirm what White House is. 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

0: 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Chest pain, Charlie response. 110 West Center Street, Davison County Courthouse. Cross of Vance Circle and South State Street. 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
1: 1723.
2: 11, there you go. Part 11. 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Handle that West Center.
1: 10-4.
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2: Lateral one, sir.
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0: Still have a family.
1: Likewise.
0: And would they advise come in from the west center side? Or the
1: 10-4, they advise me coming through the Sally Port side. What reference to chest pain? Hello. 11, just confirm, are you in route?
0: Why, yes, we are.
1: Copy, interrupt.

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1: Thanks,
0: copy. All seen.

0: 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Cross of McCann Lane and Silver Valley Road. Timeout, 1742.
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Public assist response. 771 Texas Drive. Cross of Longview Street and White Street. Timeout 1742.

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0: 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Public Oath Alpha Response, 771 Texas Drive. Cross of Longview Street and White Street. Timeout, 1745.
1: In the 71C comp show is back in Ralph, Texas.
2: 10-4, we got the medic unit dispatch, medic 1 also requested you to be in route. Assist.

0: Hang on a minute, 4. 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

0: Medic one.
1: One, go ahead.
0: Chandler, Texas Drive is called back and advised that he has got himself up and the MS can cancel.
1: Yeah, well, sir. I'll be available.
0: Chandler, we'll go ahead and cancel West Lexington as well.
1: 10-4, thank you.
2: 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It's just anyone you can cancel. He said he got himself back up and it's going to clear.
0: 10-5.
3: Great. Appreciate it, Medic 1.
4: What's the route?
0: 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Medic 20, you are responding to a 7-year-old female constipated with swelling and other issues with her legs.

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Fire test. 11450 South City Highway 109. Cross off Street and John Wright Road. Timeout 757.

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Sick person, Alpha response. 201 North Road. 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
1: Okay, I've got 11 heading to north side. They're coming from the hospital. If you've had a chance to get fueled up, you may be closer.
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1: 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Medic 11, 19-year-old female, conscious of breathing, feels dizzy, and has a history of passing out.

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1: 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I'll let you take it.
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1: Take him here now, copy.
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1: Yeah.
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Sick person, Alpha response. 455, Angela Drive. 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Timeout, 1842.

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0: 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Hemorrhage or laceration, Alpha response. 310 West Avenue, South Andy Lane and Arnold Road. 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
0: Medicaid copy and route. Medicaid, 310 West Avenue. You've got a 79-year-old male, conscious of breathing, advising, bleeding from his arm, but it's not related to fall. We were speaking to a neighbor, unable to advise exactly what happened. See you on Medic 1.
1: Medic 1, go ahead.
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0: 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Timeout 1856. 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
1: Engine 46, copy. 36-year-old male, conscious breathing, said his heart's beating out of his chest, and he feels weird.
2: T-46.
1: No.
2: Is SD in route?
1: They've been made aware of the call since 1756, and now the subject that called initially wants EMF.
2: Temple, rescue stage until SD arrives. Medic 7. T-46 has advised that Rescue 46 is going to stage until Sheriff arrives.
1: Okay.

0: What was they got?
1: Medic one.
0: Yeah, Fuller, if you could check on from out of county, stand by. Boy.
1: Yeah, Mar, I was about to pull 5 and 6 into the cities and start working on the same.
0: Stand for, thank you.

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1: Six,
0: coming.

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1: Fire, Sheriff's Office. Four, Captain. On you.

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2: Tell them, thank you.
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0: 2, gun.
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0: I want to be clear, based on refusal, AMA after multiple attempts. Are we getting anywhere?
1: No, I think you're good to head north side.
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1: 10-4, we just had a phone drop 304 West 8th Avenue for a Charlie diabetic 14-year-old female, conscious breathing, so you're just leaving the hospital. Can you grab that?
0: 10-4.
1: Thank you, I appreciate it.

0: 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Diabetic Charlie response. 304 West 8th Avenue, cross off Curtis Street and Robbins Street. Timeout 1941.
1: 31. Okay, 10-4, you guys can go ahead and head back. If you'll let your dispatch know, we appreciate it.
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0: Tampa, I'm not sure what it is yet, but I got to call them out of drop on Chestnut Street Extension if you want to start that way.
1: Perfect.

0: Medic one, you still good? Medic one, status, second emergency alert.
1: One second, I don't believe it's my radio. I think it's another officer's.
0: You may be right. Medic one, status, second emergency alert.
1: One second, I don't believe it's my radio. I think it's another officer's.
0: You may be right. It's actually going to be Medic 1 Alpha. Medic 1 Alpha.
1: One thing, I'm not in 21 to fail.
0: Okay, Marcher. Tell him to hold the orange button down. Steve, you can disregard his comments.